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0: 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We're number one, baby. 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They want something new. Foxy 99. Give it to them. Give it to them. The Big Stick.
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0: 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And you still have some more time to get your requests in. 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Now, Fayetteville 2-6, and there's more great news coming out of our backyard. The Methodist University Cape Fear Valley Health School of Medicine cut the ribbon on a $65 million building. 64 students will start classes on July 20th, and this new opportunity is going to bring 800 jobs, roughly, in pipeline of local doctors. I should have became a doctor than a DJ. Maybe I could be a doctor and DJ and put it together and be something dope, something epic. For the full story, go to our website, foxc99.com. 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
1: We gave you the cash, and now The Big Stick's heating you up for the summer. 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We're kicking things off with the biggest ticket in the field. 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

If you've been hanging with me, kicking it with me, let alone riding with me, you already know I'm going to give you what you need. 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It's Foxy 99.

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can't f- no, she thinks she me when she driving the sport. 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

0: We gave you the cat, and now the big stick's heating you up for the summer. Welcome to the 99 Days of Summer. We're kicking things off with the biggest ticket in the field. Introducing the Big Foxy 99 Mega Ticket, where two lucky listeners will win passes to a summer concert series featuring Lil Wayne.
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2: 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Lisa, baby.
0: Neo.
3: 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What's going on, everybody? 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
0: Akon.
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0: 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We number one, baby. With the number one champ for all the new music. 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Foxy new. 99. 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The Big Stick.
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doing it for my people in Dunn. The Big Stick. 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It's the Mississippi. If you down in the country, turned up outside with a whole lot.

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0: We gave you the cat, and now the big stick's heating you up for the summer. Welcome to the 99 Days of Summer. We're kicking things off with the biggest ticket in the field. 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
1: 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Bam. Where the love's go?
2: 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Lisa Baby.
0: Neo.
3: 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What's going on, everybody? 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

0: We gave you the cash, and now the big stick's heating you up for the summer. Welcome to the 99 Days of Summer. We're kicking things off with the biggest ticket in the bill. Introducing the Big Foxy 99 Mega Ticket, where two lucky listeners will win passes to a summer concert series featuring Lil Wayne.
1: What the f*** though? Bam. Where the love's going?
2: 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Lisa, baby.
0: Neo.
3: 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What's going on, everybody? This is Neo.
0: Akon.
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8: Equality as a starting point that we offer to every single person, as long as we have that capacity, and we certainly do here in the United States of America. This is the wealthiest nation on earth, and yet 700,000 people sleep outside every night. Like, they don't have a house. I mean, that's crazy. That's a policy failure, right? And we can solve these problems, but the reason why we choose not to is the same exact reason why we have a surplus of food supply in the world, and yet, you know, 14 million people die every year due to famine-related diseases. It's a matter of logistics. It's a matter of profit. So I don't care about profit. I think it's ridiculous, and I think we need to scale that back dramatically in the interim, and then hopefully evolve away from our current design, our current understanding of who the economy is supposed to work for.
1: All right, we got more with Hassan Piker when we come back. Don't move. It's The Breakfast Club. Good morning.
0: The Breakfast Club.
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0: DJ Envy, Jess Hilarious, Charlamagne Tha God. We are the Breakfast Club.
1: I didn't want to play Not Like Us, man. You can't, you know what I'm saying? You got let me be the shady one to Drake. Y'all can't play Not Like
0: that
1: Us.
0: That wasn't me. I just
1: should have played All Right.
0: I told the producer it's Kendrick's birthday. He pulled up something.
1: There's a million Kendrick records.
2: How you know Drake even listening? So what? Everybody like Not Like Us.
1: It don't matter. It's just like, you know, for his birthday, there's other records you could have played.
0: Well, it is.
1: Just like yesterday for Pac's birthday, you didn't have to play Hit Him Up. Why are you so negative?
2: He played a conglomerate of pop songs.
0: Yeah, I did a pop mix.
2: Yes, period. Conglomerate.
1: I don't think that's how you use that word.
2: It is.
1: No, it's not. I'm almost positive you don't use...
2: He used a conglomerate.
1: I don't think so.
2: Songs.
0: We did a pop mix yesterday, and I threw that in the mix. Absolutely.
2: Hit Him Up is great.
0: Yeah. All right, well, let's get in some front page news. You know, the FIFA World Cup is happening, and they're in their stages of playing. Yesterday, they had a game in Kansas City. Now, I was talking to people about Messi and what FIFA means and what it means based off of U.S., the MLS, and they were saying that usually the MLS teams take players when they are ready to tap out. But yesterday, Messi proved them wrong. My son had me watch the Messi game. Messi scored three hat trick. Did his damn thing. It was amazing. I was very into soccer yesterday. I know y'all looking at me like I'm crazy, like I don't give a F about no soccer.
2: No, it's okay.
0: I was into it yesterday.
2: What is the Messi like the face of football, soccer, or something like that?
0: He's one of the best players.
2: Yeah, because he's the only one I really hear about all the time.
0: Jackson had me watching that, but the U.S. plays this Saturday. What's up, Mimi?
1: I mean, it's also the most popular sport in the world, so.
0: Yeah, it is.
1: If people don't know what the hell you're talking about, that's okay. A lot of people do.
0: No, that's right. What's up, Mimi?
3: Good morning, Envy, Jess, Charlamagne. How y'all doing?
1: Peace, Mimi Brown.
0: Good.
2: Hey, girl.
3: All right, so we started this morning in Washington, where the FBI says it stopped an alleged terror plot against the UFC fight at the White House. So, according to federal authorities, the FBI learned about the plan on June 10th, just days before President Trump, cabinet officials, and other high-ranking guests, they attended that UFC Freedom 250 event on the South Lawn. Now, the alleged plan was not just to disrupt the fight. Authorities say it involved drones carrying explosives, a possible mass evacuation, and even a second wave of violence near the White House gates. Let's listen to Secret Service Director Matt Quinn.
4: It was an active plot, yes, involving purported claim to be planned to use drones, snipers, etc. They were planning to attack the Freedom 250. Some of what you read this morning's accurate. I'm not going to get into too many details because, like I said, this is still an active ongoing investigation. Just because we're done with Freedom 250 or that particular event doesn't mean we're going to stop. There are still suspects at large, and we're going to work it until everyone's been identified.
1: Did they have a specific target, or they just wanted to disrupt the event?
3: Well, they said that they had a target, and they were targeting the wealthy attendees, the politicians, and the people they described as capital elites.
0: Now, they said the leader was 19 years old. Is that true? The person that was? Wow.
3: Yeah. Officials say five people have been arrested and accused of planning a drone attack connected to the event. Cash Patel, FBI Director Cash Patel, says the plot was stopped because of a multi-state enforcement operation involving several FBI offices, the Justice Department, Secret Service, Park Service, and the D.C. Police. And President Trump, though, he was asked what he thought about it and if he knew about it, and this is what he had to say.
5: Were you briefed on the attack plans for the UFC event at the White House?
6: I haven't heard about it, no, but I watched... The attack that I watched were the fighters. And he saw it too, by the way. He was sitting back home in his beautiful palace and he was watching that. And they were as good a fights as I've ever seen.
7: Right? The best fight.
6: The best. That last fight was brutal.
1: I mean, there's going to be a lot more of that when people are, you know, out here struggling and then they're watching these grandiose displays of wealth and they're seeing, you know, a lot of our taxpayer dollars go to contributing to these events. That's going to piss people off.
0: But it's crazy that they said the president said he didn't know.
3: That makes me
0: feel like they just stopped that just at the nick of time if he did not know.
3: He said he had no idea. But even, was it like 5 days later?
0: Mm-hmm.
3: Still doesn't know? I don't know because this was June 10th. I don't know.
1: Y'all believe him? Y'all can't pick and choose when y'all want to believe Donald Trump.
0: I believe he didn't know. Because okay. Why wouldn't he say he didn't know? Like the fact that they were going to shoot up the White House and drop bombs.
1: You can ask him about something
0: and the one thing you're supposed to know about and you did not know.
1: No, you can ask him about something he actually said and he'll say he didn't say it.
3: So what are we
1: talking about?
3: You never know.
0: Yeah, I think he would say that.
3: And now really quickly to some election results this morning. So in Georgia, Republicans have chosen the candidate who will face against former Atlanta Mayor Keisha Lance Bottoms in November. So he is billionaire healthcare executive Rick Jackson. He defeated Lieutenant Governor Burt Jones for that race. Now, this is significant because Jones had the president's backing. He had his endorsement and was considered a favorite for much of the race. But Jackson, as I said, he was a billionaire, so he spent a lot of his own money, and he ran as a businessman and a political outsider. So he'll face Lance Bottoms in for the governor's race in one of the country's most competitive governor's races coming up in the fall. And in D.C., voters are choosing who will be the city's next mayor as longtime mayor Muriel Bowser prepares to leave office after three terms. Early election results show D.C. Councilmember Janice Lewis-George with a slight lead over former councilmember Kenyon Duffy. That race, they say, is too close to call, but it looks like Lewis George has above 50%. So we'll keep watching that. But this race is interesting, too, because President Trump has come out and said that if he whoever wins this or if she wins this, he will do a federal takeover, specifically if she wins. They've compared her to Mondami a lot. And so he's like, well, we'll watch. I'm watching this because if she wins, we'll see what the federal government does to take over D.C. So
1: what's his justification for that? Just because
3: he doesn't like her policies. He doesn't like what she stands for, affordability and all the things that, you know,
1: American people care about.
3: Yes. And need right now. So and so we'll keep watching both of those races as they continue to go on. And in the next hour, we're going to talk about J.D. Vance on The View. That was very interesting.
0: OK, we'll get into that next. And everybody else, get it off your chest. 800-585-1051. Call us up right now. It's The Breakfast Club. Good morning.
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8: Good morning, I'm Joel Brown with your ABC 11 Eyewitness News headlines. Today, warmer and more humid air will filter back into the region with temperatures climbing into the 90s. But tomorrow is a first alert day as feels-like temps are expected to exceed 100 degrees. Cumberland County will have its cooling centers open both days during normal business hours. Cumberland County Emergency Services is launching a new voice dispatch technology. It's designed to improve emergency response times, increase efficiency inside the Emergency Communication Center, and better inform those responding to emergencies. The system automates portions of the dispatch process by instantly broadcasting key response information to stations and responders. We are just days away from the Carolina Hurricanes Championship Parade in Raleigh. It gets started at 11 o'clock Saturday at the corner of Hillsborough and St. Mary Streets. The parade will make its way around the state capitol and head south on Fayetteville Street, the same route as the annual Christmas parade. The city is making parking free that day, and you can watch all the action here on ABC 11. And AAA predicts July 4th travel will break records again this year. The 9-day rush will begin June 27th and run through July 5th. During that span, AAA expects more than 72.2 million people to go at least 50 miles from home. The majority will drive to their destination, fueled by dropping gas prices. AAA says the North Carolina average is $3.63 a gallon, down 15 cents from last week and 56 cents from last month. The national average, $4.02.

0: I didn't know Hoobs was in.
1: What you mean Hoobs?
0: Jeff just put me on the song. Yeah.
1: What's that?
0: You know Hoobs. Hoobs are in.
2: These new. It's like the new shoes that the women are wearing. Look like you got two big ass toes.
0: Like camels.
2: You know, yeah. So like
0: and mooses.
2: Like moose knuckles.
3: You talking about with the strip like in the middle?
2: Yeah.
0: What Lauren wearing today?
3: Oh yeah.
2: Yeah, but she.
3: She got on like
2: the moose ballerina.
1: They're aluminum foil color, but she's wearing brown.
2: Chrome. Just say chrome.
1: Okay, never mind.
2: She got on chrome like, moose knuckle.
1: They look like aluminum foil.
0: It do look like somebody wrapped the moose's foot in aluminum foil.
1: That's what it looks like.
0: Yes.
2: Chrome, y'all. It's
0: all right, whatever. Chrome.
1: All right, well, morning, right. Everybody. We are the Breakfast Club. Cheap. Let's get in some front page news. What's up, Mimi?
3: Good morning, y'all. How y'all doing this morning?
0: We good, hey, Mimi Brown.
3: Good. Okay, we're going to jump right in because I want to get through this. So we start this hour with Vice President J.D. Vance. He went on The View. Many are considering this not friendly territory. So he appeared on The View yesterday to promote his new memoir about faith. But instead of spending the hour talking about the book, he faced a barrage of questions about Jeffrey Epstein, immigration, inflation, race, and President Trump. So let's start with inflation and affordability. This is what they asked him. This is what he had to say.
4: But the president knows that a lot of Americans are struggling. In fact, he ran on that. He talked about it. And we've done some things and made some good progress on that point.
5: He just said he loves the inflation.
4: What he said, Anna, what he said is that he loves the fact that the inflation is going to come down when this war is over. That's what he said.
6: That's not what he said.
0: What he said is he loved the inflation.
3: Right.
0: Now, that's why I don't be sitting around trying to tell people what somebody meant. Okay? Because it ain't about what you meant. It's about what you said.
3: It's about what you said. He was also questioned at length about the Epstein files and whether the administration is withholding information. Let's listen to that.
4: Number one is, yes, Donald Trump, and he said this, he knew Jeffrey Epstein back in the 1980s. He also threw Jeffrey Epstein out of his club when he found out he was a creep and reported him to the police. That's something that the media often misses when it reports the story. They tell the fact that they knew each other in the 80s, which the president himself admits. They ignore the fact that he narked on him to the police and led ultimately to Jeffrey Epstein's downfall.
5: It was allegedly over a real estate deal that they got into a fight over.
4: But the email says, actually,
5: they didn't just know each other. Let's just be truthful and transparent here. They didn't just know each other.
7: He's in a lot of pictures.
5: They were incredibly close friends.
8: Why haven't we seen the release of over 2.5 million additional Epstein file documents?
4: But my understanding is that a lot of those are duplicates of things that have already been released.
5: We're not
4: holding anything back. Some of those things are like the courts have to order you to release them.
1: Now we worry about the courts ordering to release them when it comes to Donald Trump.
2: He don't give a damn about no court.
3: And if they're duplicates, then just release them because then we already saw them.
0: Why do people always brush past the Donald Trump narked on Larry Epstein? I mean, he snitched on him, right? Like, I've heard that before, but everybody just breezes past that. Is that true?
1: Yeah, but now I'm confused.
3: But Anna went back and said, that's not true. It was over a real estate deal.
1: Right.
3: So she was saying, if it did happen, it was because it was over a real estate deal.
1: So he snitched on him about some real estate, not the actual him being an alleged pedophile or whatever.
0: Well, what do you mean he snitched on him? Like, what, he went to the authorities? Like, what happened here?
1: That's what he said.
3: Yeah.
0: People just breeze past that all the time. I need to know more about that.
3: Yeah, we got to look at that. I'm going to look that one up and see what happened. But yes, I've heard that a couple times. But Anna did say it was because he was mad at him over some sort of real estate deal that went bad.
1: Mm-hmm.
3: And the conversation also turned to race and Black history. Let's listen to that.
9: What did Black people do to this administration that has allowed it to really stigmatize folks of color?
8: I'm talking about Black history getting erased from public spaces. Black voter districts are being dismantled. Black leaders are being sidelined from our ranks. Where do Americans of color fit in this vision? Because it doesn't seem like we fit.
4: Look at Washington, D.C. One of the most Democratic and one of the blackest, by share of population, blackest cities in the United States of America has seen a radical decrease in violent crimes and sexual assaults and in murders. We have tried to take the crime issue seriously, in part because we believe everybody, whether you're Black or white or rich or poor, deserves to live in a safe neighborhood.
9: Does the crime step in? This is not about crime.
8: Word.
9: This is
8: Black
9: about
8: women lost their jobs.
9: Right. This is about human rights.
4: What you're saying is Black, we got to do more on the economy.
8: Black history has been erased from public
4: spaces. Black history is not erased from public spaces. I'm telling you, we celebrate Black history. We celebrate all American history in this administration.
9: Can I
4: you guys might be skeptical of this, but I promise you it's true.
1: Sounds like I have a black friend. That's what he sounded like he wanted to say.
0: Well, he didn't answer the question, and he immediately equated blackness to crime in D.C. Mm. That was crazy.
3: That is exactly like, what
0: crazy.
3: He did.
0: That was crazy.
3: That's exactly what he did. Damn. That's exactly what he did. And I'm glad that Whoopi came back and said, what are you talking about? I asked the question. I didn't ask about crime.
0: Word.
3: And that's not what I'm talking about here.
0: And he just the way he just equated blackness to crime, and he said it, the way he said blackness, mm-hmm. black. Mm. Like, mm. I don't, like, just why?
3: But kudos to Sonny, who came back and said, I'm talking about black people losing their jobs yeah. and, yes. you know, how mm-hmm. they're feeling.
0: Yes, exactly.
2: He set himself up.
3: Yeah, yeah.
2: So what about the memoir?
3: They eventually got to it.
1: They didn't even talk about it.
3: They eventually got to it a little bit later. And this story really quickly is making the round. So imagine just carrying a baby for 9 months, giving birth, bringing that child home, and then finding out that the baby isn't biologically yours.
2: So, girl, I be hearing stories about this all the time.
3: So
2: go
3: that's
2: ahead.
3: What happened to a Florida couple after an IVF mix-up. Tiffany Score and Stephen Mills, who are white, they came home and they became concerned after their daughter was born, who was not white. Let's listen to their attorney.
6: Tiffany underwent a C-section, and it was a very difficult birth. But ultimately, it produced a beautiful little girl. A little girl who, much to their surprise, had a very different appearance than what they had expected. It became very apparent within a short period of time that the child that they had born was not their child.
1: Jesus
2: Christ.
1: Or mama was doing something on the side, either or. But.
3: So now, this was IVF. They implanted the wrong embryo.
1: Oh, wow.
2: Yes. Oh, my God.
0: And that's why you got to keep the receipt.
2: A bigger mistake. Yes. What?
3: That's so now why you
2: gotta
3: they're
2: keep
3: suing.
2: The receipt for the embryo?
0: Yes.
3: They're suing. They have a custody agreement with the biological parents, and they're suing the doctor involved.
2: So are they going to keep the baby?
3: They are going to keep the baby, and the biological parents are going to be involved, and they're going to do a joint.
1: The biological parents? So it's going to be like, that's weird.
3: Yes. So they found the biological parent who we don't know. The biological parent also got implanted with the wrong embryo, but we do know that they now know that their baby is being raised by these people.
1: I would want my baby back.
2: Won't they switch?
1: Yeah, I want my baby back. If that's my egg and my sperm, I want my baby.
0: Yeah, what's the return policy for the baby?
3: I don't think there is a return policy.
0: This is not what I paid for.
3: And then they had to go to court to figure all this out. So we are getting the rap signal, but yes, crazy story. The clinic at all of this is now closed, by the way.
2: Of course. They plan around smoking. Yeah. That's why I started smoking. I bet they were smoking and mixed up the damn embryo.
1: But I want my baby back. Like, if that's my egg, my sperm, right. I want my, that's mine.
0: It's all funny games until that baby get older and do something to piss you off. And you're like, see, this is why I should have kept the receipt in your little ass right there.
1: Or that baby that it becomes the next whatever, and they'll be like, that's really my genes.
2: Yeah. Mm-hmm. Oh, yeah. Mm-hmm. You never know.
1: That's right.
3: Well, they tested it, and it was not, you know, no, it wasn't the parents. They tested the baby.
0: You said it. I'm like, tested it.
1: We can tell from the face. Like, we can tell.
3: You can see. All right. That's your front page news, guys.
1: All right. Now, when we come back, Noah DeBarcio will be joining us. He's the host of the Now You Know podcast. He's 14 years old and knows more politics than probably all of us.
2: Just me. Y'all be knowing stuff.
1: All right. Well, we'll talk to him next. It's The Breakfast Club. Good morning.
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12: Good morning. 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
13: This morning starting out warmer than the past few mornings, although the humidity is still within a tolerable range. That'll start to change, especially beyond today. High temperatures today, though, they're rising into the low to mid-90s this afternoon. Morning clouds giving way to afternoon sun. Overnight, partly cloudy and warm. Temperatures low to mid-70s with high heat Thursday. Highs mid to upper 90s. And we see the chance for showers and thunderstorms arriving at night. I'm meteorologist Chris Michaels with WRAL, Fayetteville's local weather station.
12: Right now in downtown Fayetteville, 72 degrees and cloudy. And now back to the Breakfast Club on the Big Stick, Foxy 99.
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16: 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Weezy Baby.
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1: Good morning. I'm Joel Brown with your ABC 11 Eyewitness News headlines. Today, warmer and more humid air will filter back into the region with temperatures climbing into the 90s. But tomorrow is a first alert day as feels like temps are expected to exceed 100 degrees. Cumberland County will have its cooling centers open both days during normal business hours. Cumberland County Emergency Services is launching a new voice dispatch technology. It's designed to improve emergency response times, increase efficiency inside the emergency communication center, and better inform those responding to emergencies. The system automates portions of the dispatch process by instantly broadcasting key response information to stations and responders. We are just days away from the Carolina Hurricanes Championship Parade in Raleigh. It gets started at 11 o'clock Saturday at the corner of Hillsborough and St. Mary Streets. The parade will make its way around the state capitol and head south on Fayetteville Street, the same route as the annual Christmas parade. The city is making parking free that day, and you can watch all the action here on ABC 11. And AAA predicts July 4th travel will break records again this year. The 9-day rush will begin June 27th and run through July 5th. During that span, AAA expects more than 72.2 million people to go at least 50 miles from home. The majority will drive to their destination, fueled by dropping gas prices. AAA says the North Carolina average is $3.63 a gallon, down 15 cents from last week and 56 cents from last month. The national average, $4.02.
2: 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Here's your second look at the weather with WRAL.
3: It's a warmer start to our Wednesday morning, and this setting the tone for the rest of the day today as we'll see temperatures starting to climb. We'll turn mostly sunny heading into the afternoon and expect highs in the low to mid 90s. Overnight, partly cloudy. We're warm and we're muggy again. Temperatures in the low to mid 70s for lows, and we'll see some high heat Thursday, highs in the mid to upper 90s. We stand the chance of some showers and storms heading into the evening. In the WRAL Severe Weather Center, I'm meteorologist Chris Michaels.
2: Right now in downtown Fayetteville, 72 degrees and cloudy. And now back to the Breakfast Club on the Big Stick, Foxy 99.

0: You know, he has to take his daughter to the bathroom. My 4-year-old is not going in the bathroom by herself.
1: By herself?
2: Hell no.
0: And if my 9-year-old has to go to the bathroom, niece. I'm standing outside that bathroom, right. And I'm going to see who's in there first.
1: People are so strange. You right. can't, yeah. No.
0: But let's discuss.
3: Even site. Women, yeah.
0: Let's discuss. 800-585-1051 is The Breakfast Club. Good morning.
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1: Morning, everybody. It's DJ Envy, Just Hilarious, Charlamagne Tha God. We are The Breakfast Club. Now, if you're just joining us, break down the story that was trending yesterday on social media, Lauren.
2: So there's a dad in Oklahoma. His name is Tyler. He was traveling on a road trip with his daughters from Oklahoma. I'm sorry, from Florida to Oklahoma. He was taking them back home, and they stopped at a Quick Trip, which is like a 7-Eleven, because mm-hmm. the girls had to use the bathroom. Mm-hmm. There was a customer in there whose wife and mother-in-law saw him in the bathroom with the daughters and complained. So this guy went and called the police. So, you know, it all went crazy from there.
1: Yeah, it was lame for that. But the police didn't arrest him.
2: No, they did not arrest him. They did respond. They came. They told him that he didn't do anything wrong, even though it is like a difficult situation to navigate. And the police reassured his daughters that, like, you know, they weren't there to, like, you know, harm them or anything like that.
3: They were really upset, too. And the guy is just, like, talking real loud. He's upsetting the daughter. She crying. And I'm glad that his father was recording, too.
1: Yeah, absolutely.
3: He just put his phone up and he recorded.
4: You just have some terrible people on this planet.
3: Yeah. Because
4: there's no way you don't have empathy. If you see this man in there with his two daughters, as soon as he tells you, hey, man, my daughters had to use the bathroom,
1: you should be like, okay, no
4: doubt.
1: That's
4: it.
3: Oh.
1: No doubt. Hello, who's this?
5: Todd Smooth from Philly.
1: Ty Smooth, what's up? Talk to us. What's your thoughts, Ty?
5: I got three kids. My oldest is a girl. I think that man was completely wrong for calling the cops.
1: Absolutely.
4: I agree.
1: Absolutely. Don't even make no sense.
5: I've had situations where my daughter is with me by herself in a restaurant or whatever. I've never had females or anybody feel uncomfortable about me taking a rent.
1: That's right.
4: Yeah, the restaurant is a little bit different. That happened, well, you know, like at the school, right? Like the school our daughters go to.
1: Mm-hmm.
4: That's different. Like I was there for a play the other day. My other one is 7. So, you know, they going into the bathroom with other kids. Like, you know, ain't no adults in there. And it's just like, everything seems right there.
1: Right.
4: That's a little bit different. Like, but you on a road trip or something, that's.
1: In the open with strangers.
4: Strange environment. I feel the pain for that father, man.
3: Yeah.
1: Hello, who's this?
6: Hi, this is Kia from Hempstead.
4: Hey, Kia from Hempstead. Kia.
1: Talk to us, Mom. What's your thoughts?
6: I feel that what the father did was right. That man that was calling the cops was so wrong. If you watch the end of the video, the father says something to the fact that, oh, you must be a perv because you really want to see my kids in the men's bathroom. That's what I think.
1: Mm-hmm.
6: Because what he did was right. He asked, in the beginning of the video, I believe he said that he asked, knocked on the door and asked if anybody was in there. And there was nobody in the bathroom but just him.
4: Oh.
2: Yeah, he made sure when he went in.
1: Yeah,
2: he
1: said and then they
2: sure
1: came in while
2: was
1: he was washing the hands. And he came in when they were finished. They were just washing their hands after.
4: Hey, by the way, the dude, am I tripping? Or the dude that was on the phone, didn't he come into the bathroom too?
1: Yeah, he came in the bathroom.
2: Yeah, he was standing at the door. The quick manager had to close the door on him. In his face.
1: Yeah.
3: He was doing too much.
6: I want to ask Charlamagne and Envy this. Would you allow a female, a stranger, take your child to the bathroom and then wipe them afterwards?
4: No.
6: Like,
3: Not at all.
6: That's what I don't understand. Like, why was he flipping out like that? Like, obviously, he don't have no daughters.
4: None.
6: I have three.
1: And those daughters were young. One looked like 3, one looked like maybe 4 or 5. Like, they had very, very young daughters. Like I got a 4-year-old. There's no way.
6: What if they had special needs and he needed to be in the bathroom with them? Like, come on.
4: You're right.
1: I'm with you.
6: He didn't do nothing wrong. There's no strangers
1: wiping my kids. Nah,
3: it's a quick trip on the side of the road. I'm going in here with them.
4: And I don't judge people for what they do while they're in survival mode.
3: Mm-hmm.
4: If you are a father out with your two girls and your wife ain't around, you are in survival mode.
1: It's survival mode.
3: Yeah.
1: The toughest, when I had to take my daughters to that dance competition and my wife had to come back here and it was me and the three girls and they had to go to the bathroom, you had to eat, I had to get them dressed, I had to try to do their hair, and then I had to be security, then I had to be the Uber Eats driver, then I had to get the food.
3: It's a lot of unspoken struggles.
4: I mean, like, as a man, when you out and it's just you and your daughters and you got to take them to the bathroom, that's one of them.
1: Oh, man.
4: Another one is trying to tie the nightcap at night when your wife ain't home.
2: That's
4: you know what I mean?
2: Cute watching dads do
4: I'll be having
2: like
4: my daughter looking so jokey.
1: Yo, you would be both.
2: You tried to lay their edges before? Like lay their hair and all that with the ponytail and all that?
4: I had to do that the other day for a track meet. Because, you know, we got 4 kids now, so everybody's always doing different things. So I had to try to do that. I'm like, man, what about her hair? She's like, get a brush and brush it.
1: What the hell?
4: I know my brush. I need to brush my own hair.
1: It ain't that easy.
4: You know what I'm saying?
1: It ain't that easy. Nope, not at all. Damn.
4: It's a lot, man. Shout out to all the dads doing their best, man. Absolutely. All the girl dads out there doing their best, man.
1: Absolutely. All right. We got the latest with Lauren coming up. What are we talking about?
2: We do. We're going to be talking about T.I. He just made a big announcement. We're going to be celebrating.
1: All right. We'll get into that next. It's The Breakfast Club. Good morning.
7: The Breakfast Club.
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19: Good morning, I'm Joel Brown with your ABC 11 Eyewitness News headlines. Today, warmer and more humid air will filter back into the region with temperatures climbing into the 90s. But tomorrow is a first alert day as feels like temps are expected to exceed 100 degrees. Cumberland County will have its cooling centers open both days during normal business hours. Cumberland County Emergency Services is launching a new voice dispatch technology. It's designed to improve emergency response times, increase efficiency inside the Emergency Communication Center, and better inform those responding to emergencies. The system automates portions of the dispatch process by instantly broadcasting key response information to stations and responders. We are just days away from the Carolina Hurricanes Championship Parade in Raleigh. It gets started at 11 o'clock Saturday at the corner of Hillsborough and St. Mary Streets. The parade will make its way around the state capitol and head south on Fayetteville Street, the same route as the annual Christmas parade. The city is making parking free that day, and you can watch all the action here on ABC 11. And AAA predicts July 4th travel will break records again this year. The 9-day rush will begin June 27th and run through July 5th. During that span, AAA expects more than 72.2 million people to go at least 50 miles from home. The majority will drive to their destination, fueled by dropping gas prices. AAA says the North Carolina average is $3.63 a gallon, down 15 cents from last week and 56 cents from last month. The national average, 402.
18: 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Here's your final look at the weather with WRAL.
20: This morning starting out warmer than the past few mornings, although the humidity is still within a tolerable range. That'll start to change, especially beyond today. High temperatures today, though, they're rising into the low to mid 90s this afternoon. Morning clouds giving way to afternoon sun. Overnight, partly cloudy and warm. Temperatures low to mid 70s with high heat Thursday. Highs mid to upper 90s. And we see the chance for showers and thunderstorms arriving at night. I'm meteorologist Chris Michaels with WRAL, Fayetteville's local weather station.
18: Right now in downtown Fayetteville, 72 degrees and cloudy. And now back to the Breakfast Club on the Big Stick, Foxy 99.

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0: We gave you the cash, and now the big stick's heating you up for the summer. Welcome to the 99 Days of Summer. We're kicking things off with the biggest ticket in the bill. 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
1: What the f*** though? Bam. Where the love's going?
2: 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Lisa Baby.
0: Neo.
3: All right. What's going on, everybody? This is Neo.
0: Akon.
4: 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It's your boy Akon.
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1: 300. 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
1: You are caller number 1, but I got an extra four pack of tickets. 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
1: Foxy 99, the big stick, you are still inside the Doll's House with me, baby doll. And I already told you all week, I'm giving away tickets for your Fayetteville Woodpeckers. You can go any night this week, including June 21st, when we're going to be out there for Father's Day celebration. And they giving away some bucket hats. So don't be mad if you ain't won yet. I got family four packs every day. You with me? All you got to do is listen up for those Foxy phone tones. Keep this number ready and you could be a winner. 910-323-9936. Where am I calling number 9?
2: How you doing today?
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1: What's your name and where you calling from?
2: 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I'm calling from Tar Heel.
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1: 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Well, you my caller number 9. 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

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Got it out the mud, 6-1-0, thug old. 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Hit her, 3-pointers on the chain. Fresh new J's, AMG, switch lanes, oh. 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

DBN heels. 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
1: We're number one, baby.
0: 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They want something new. 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

0: Roxy99, the big stick. You are inside the Doll's House with me. That's Tylo and Water. And what's crazy is all week, I got tickets for your Fayetteville Woodpeckers. I'm talking family four packs. And all you got to do is be loyal, because I can definitely tell there's some people around here who love them some baseball. So keep this number ready if you do. I'm just saying, 910-323-9936.
1: Hey, am I calling number nine?
0: Actually, I already got my caller number nine.
1: Oh, okay. Thank you.
0: You really like baseball, huh?
1: Yes.
0: You know what's crazy? I got extra tickets because people like, you know what I'm saying? Yeah. What you trying to do?
1: Yes.
0: What's your name? Where you calling from?
1: My name is Fee, and I'm from Harnett County, Irwin.
0: All right. If you trying to go see these Fayetteville Woodpeckers, you're going to have to tell everybody the station see to you, sis.
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0: 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Falling hard on another hemisphere. Somebody tell them people Mr. Hem is here.
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Okay, people, it's definitely going down this Friday. We're going to let you know what location of Jersey Mike's we're going to be hanging out at as we broadcast live, getting you qualified for that big mega ticket. 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

Bow Wow, Chris Breezy on a Hump Day Wednesday with the Big Teddy Bear Chiller. Hey, don't forget to join us this Friday as we broadcast live at Jersey Mike's in the Dirtbag Plaza. 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We're going to be there from noon to 1. 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

0: I didn't come this far just to come this far and not be happy.
1: Okay.
0: Remember that.
1: You didn't come this far just to come this far.
0: Yep. I saw it on the internet.

0: We gave you the cash, and now the big stick's heating you up for the summer. Welcome to the 99 Days of Summer. We're kicking things off with the biggest ticket in the field. Introducing the Big Foxy 99 Mega Ticket, where two lucky listeners will win passes to a summer concert series featuring Lil Wayne.
1: What the f*** though? Where the love's going? This is Lil Wayne right here, a.k.a. Lisa, baby.
0: Neo.
2: All right. What's going on, everybody? This is Neo.
0: Akon.
1: Yeah, check it out, man. It's your boy Akon.
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3: Damn near got the best in the world on her. 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

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Fall in love every time we link. He got me sprung.com. 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

0: 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Part two is on the way. 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

0: That's my joint, Tim's. What you need, and what you need is my man DJ Problem coming up at the top of the hour. Hit him up with your favorite request, 323-99-FM. 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

grapevine. 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
1: 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We're kicking things off with the biggest ticket in the field. 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